Now, if we don't start something, we're never going to complete it. So what are you holding back with today? What is it, something you want to start? You've been putting it off. I'm thinking maybe an exercise program. You know, just moving a little bit more each day will make a huge difference. Here's passion.

You might be thinking, well, I'm not really ready to go to heaven yet. There are maybe children to hold, grandkids to see, and other wonderful things that we get to do on planet Earth. But there's that in the back of our head that we do have something better waiting for us, and that's heaven. Here's Horizon Music. Now

0: Red Rocks Worship, starting off this hour of music on Praise and Worship, Echo Holy. How are you feeling today, my friend? I know we've all got something, right? Maybe some sinus is just becoming an issue. Maybe you just don't feel so good in the tummy. And, you know, there's the long-term, right, health challenges. But in the middle of our soul, where the Holy Spirit dwells, it can still be well. Here's Mercy Me.
1: Making well with my soul. Don't let me face this loneliness alone. Making well with my soul. I need a peace that only heaven knows. Jesus, could you please just sit and cry with me till I can sing.

Lord, we confess that we often try to control what you can only manage. As we sing this next song, help us to let go and trust in your timing and will. You're listening to the Praise and Worship Channel.

0: 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Amen.
1: Andrew Rip, I Do It Again. Thinking about the Old Testament story of Moses, the children of Israel refusing to go into the promised land and having to go into a desert spin, you know, just kind of around and around and around for 40 years. Can you imagine trying to explain that to your kids? Yeah, you're here in the desert going nowhere because of our decision. Let not that be our heritage that we pass on to our children. Tell them about the goodness of the Lord and lead them into the promised land. We're learning about this story in the current edition of Today in the Word. You can read along. We'll read it for you. You can download a copy. Go to praiseandworship.org. It's Today in the Word.

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In Colossians 3:15, the Bible says, "Let the peace of Christ rule in your hearts, to which indeed you were called in one body, and be thankful."

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soul. I need a peace that only heaven knows. Jesus, could you please just sit and cry with me till I can sing?

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When my church's worship team performs this song, I have to admit, my goosebumps get goosebumps. This is Holy Forever.

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0: John Reddick with The Way. Good afternoon. It's John. Have you been a part of that prayer wall? Have you posted a request there anonymously? Have you prayed for the request? It is such a cool thing. It is an opportunity for all of us to be there for each other, to lift each other up in prayer. And it's free and it's completely anonymous. If you got a prayer request, post that request anonymously. No one will know who you are or where you live. But the amazing thing is people not only across the country, people around the world will be praying for you. Check it out at praiseandworship.org.
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0: Jesus come.
1: It's CC Winans, Come Jesus Come. I want to wrap things up by sharing this with you. Out of all creation, you are God's prized possession. It's true. So don't ever think that you're not good enough or that you don't matter or you are insignificant. Nothing could be further from the truth. Hopefully, you'll join me here on Sunday morning for Sunday Praise. And for the here and now, if you got a prayer request, by all means, post that request on our prayer wall. People across the country, people around the world will be praying for you. And what's really cool is you can post that request anonymously. A lot of the requests up there right now are anonymous. No one is going to know who you are or where you live. They'll just be praying for you because God knows who you are. God knows where you live, and that's all that matters. Okay, check it out.

A prayer for all of us through every song we play is that God would give wisdom to us all to make good choices in our daily lives. This is the Praise and Worship Channel.

0: Hi, I'm Johnny Erickson Tata, and recently I heard about a Christian preschool in Austin, Texas that helps teach kindergartners how to be friends to someone with a disability. 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